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Take it.

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0: 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It's 1976 in the Time Warp.

0: 1976, year of the self-titled album by Warren Zevon. Taking it to the streets from the Doobie Brothers. Led Zeppelin's live album, the song remains the same.
1: 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Does anybody remember laughter?
0: And Carry On, Wayward Son.

0: Carry On Wayward Son from Kansas. And we'll return to the year Peter Finch was mad as hell in Network.
1: But I'm not going to take this anymore!
0: When our 1976 Time Warp returns.
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14: It's always sunny and sunset.
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1: I think it's going to be an enjoyable next 4 years. I feel good about it. And I love every one of you. And I thank you for it.
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0: 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And then something terrible happened. 20th Century Fox presents a film of psychological suspense. Gregory Peck, Lee Remick, The Omen.
1: 1976, when you got lost on your way to the lost and found.

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0: finishing off 1976 with Show Me the Way from Peter Frampton. And don't forget to check out Time Warp on Facebook. 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

0: 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And now...
1: Yo, it's me, my name is Pinky Lee. I skip and run, we lots of fun to every he and she. 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

0: It's Time Warp, asking the musical question, what can Brown do for you?
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0: 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And our rainbow of colors will continue right after this.
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1: This is it. Yes,
2: this
1: that's
2: is
1: right.
2: Smell the Glove by that's, Spinal Tap. When
1: that's
2: you go to the
1: Smell
2: store,
1: the Glove. That's the jacket cover. Yes.
3: Is it going to say anything here?
2: It doesn't even say
1: anything. It's not going to say anything.
3: So it's just going to be like this,
1: it's
3: all
1: It's going to be that simple, beautiful, classic.
4: It does look like, you know, black leather.
5: It's like a black mirror.
2: So bad.
3: Yeah, it is.
2: Like, well, I think it looks like that.
1: Death cells.
3: I think he's right. There's something about this that's so black. It's like, how much more black could this be? And the answer is none.

0: 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And we'll return to the Time Warp as soon as we can stop these colors from bleeding.
1: How colorful!
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0: Cooler Rink organ turns a write-off. 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You sit down, where are the colors?
1: Time Warp. 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
1: Tom Hayden of the Chicago 7 fame.
2: We are concerned about the leadership of our own revolution. It is not simply humanitarianism that moves us, but a desire to see the leadership of our struggle freed from these cages so that they can provide even greater leadership on the streets.
0: Now more from the year four students at Kent State University in Ohio were slain by National Guardsmen at a protest march. It's 1970 in the Time Warp.

0: Ohio, from Crosby, Stills, Nash & Young. And it's more from the year the microprocessor was invented, when our 1970 Time Warp returns.
1: We in the IBM company face the same challenge as you do, the development of real-time information systems for the 1970s that will enable us to plan for and control our business in the future.
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14: Marijuana is the flame. Heroin is the fuse. LSD is the bomb.
0: Hi, Bill St. James here with more from the year the Doors played their last concert with Jim Morrison. It's 1970 in the Time Warp.

0: 1970.
1: Poor rich Elger Enders. His life among the wealthy deprived him of living in a tenement. So, he bought one.
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1: Good morning, Mr. Douglas.
2: Mr. Haney.
1: Good morning, Ms. Douglas. How'd you sleep last night?
3: I don't believe that's any of your business.
1: Well, I hate to disagree with you, but it is. See, I rented Mr. Douglas that cot for you, and if you didn't sleep, then I won't charge him for it.
3: I didn't sleep at all.
1: You got any witnesses?
2: Mr. Haney, if my mother says she didn't sleep, she didn't sleep.
1: Oh, well, then there's no charge for the cot.
2: Thank you.
1: Just 50 cents for the mattress.
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It's 1970 in the Time Warp.

0: McCartney and Maybe I'm Amazed. 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
1: Ultra Bright gives you mouth. 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
5: 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Mayor Richard Daley is almost certain to be called to the witness stand in the Chicago conspiracy trial.
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0: 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Ray Charles, Burt Bacharach, O.C. Smith, Oscar Brown Jr., big names, big talent. This is Merv Griffin. 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

0: Wrapping up 1970 with Instant Karma from John Lennon. 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
0: Hi, I'm Bill St. James in the Time Warp, and we ain't kidding about saying ain't.
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4: Time Warp. 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
1: It ain't necessarily so, but it is. I mean, it ain't. In the Time Warp.

0: Love Ain't for Keeping from The Who. And get ready to live outside your mind. As Time Warp goes psychedelic. Next.
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15: The aggressive determination of hippies to start a new society has made its mark upon San Francisco's Haight-Ashbury. 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
1: It's psychedelic.

This is a whole new scene now in San Francisco. As they say, this is where it's at. That's where everything is happening. And we're going to talk to some people who are making it happen, as a matter of fact. They're probably, as I mentioned before, the most talked about group in the whole world at the moment. It's from the Surrealistic Pillow, which is a mouthful to say the least. Ladies and gentlemen, with a thing called White Rabbit. Let's greet the Jefferson Airplane.

0: White Rabbit from Jefferson Airplane. 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
1: 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One chance, registration, or guest per person per contest or station promotion. 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Winner must be at least 18 years of age. Younger winners' prizes are the property of legal guardian and only awarded with a parent or guardian name at completion of contest. The program director has final say on all contests or station promotions. 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A legal ID will be necessary to prove identity. 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
14: 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Why do I look so happy? Because it's 1989 and the Time Warp.

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0: Slamming the Lid on 1989 with Neil Young's Rockin' in the Free World. And hey, don't forget to check out Time Warp on Facebook. Just search Time Warp with Bill St. James and like us. Time Warp was produced by Dan Fermento and Rob Frankel. Written and produced by Frank Guida. Programmed by Tom Powell. Executive producers John McConnell and Andy Denemark. Copyright 2026. I'm Bill St. James with the answer to the trivia question we never asked, the NBC Commissary. Time Warp is a presentation of RTE Media. Time Warp.
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1: 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I recently received a tip that Smith & Wesson will be discontinuing one of their models for new sales in California. The military and police short-barreled, five-shot, 38-caliber revolver with a Crimson Trace laser will be phased out in California. So, I bought a bunch of them, and I'm offering them at a very attractive price, so come on over and check them out. Hey, and here's another tip, and this is a good one. Kel-Tec has re-entered the California market with handguns. They have a new 9mm pistol out at a very attractive price. I just ordered a couple of them today to see how sales go on them. And if things work out, we'll get a lot more of them in. But there's a brand new pistol out there, and it's made by Kel-Tec. Also, now's the time to bring in that old gun and let us turn it into cash for you. We have a pre-owned firearm section that is always getting customers' attention, with very brisk sales and new offerings coming out on a daily basis. So come on over to Rooster's Firearms at 98 South Main Street in beautiful downtown Templeton.
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0: You guys ever...
1: What happened? What happened to the house band? Are they... Did we lose them in the cutbacks, too? Because they were cranking for a while there, and then all of a sudden they're gone.
0: Yeah, the house band, yeah, we lost everybody.
1: We're losing everybody around here.
0: Hello, nobody! We're still hanging on, though. The rope's getting lean, but we're in there for now. Anyways, good morning, Jeff and Jeremy. You guys do car ranch at your house?

0: Car what?
1: Car ranch. Maybe ask the kids if they're into car ranch. Maybe your daughter. Does she like ranch dressing? Does your son like ranch dressing?
0: Oh, God, I thought you were, like, when you say car ranch, I was thinking, like, a bunch of cars sitting
1: at
0: around.
1: At a ranch, because that's our generation. But no, car ranch is ranch pulling, you know? That has been living in your car, those packets you get at fast food restaurants.
0: Oh, God, no. Never. I would never trust that.
1: And then people eat it when at will, because they're like, oh, I kind of feel the same way. If I get a packet of mustard or ketchup or a hot sauce from a restaurant, and it's in my glove box for weeks on end, I'll still eat it. I feel like it's got a preservative.
0: You're okay with that. I think I've opened some questionable ketchup before because it comes out a little on the oily side, and I'm like, oh,
1: I save
0: them. Probably not going to use that.
1: I put them in a Ziploc bag, and then when I go camping or somewhere where, you know, I don't want to bring a big thing of ketchup, it's perfect. And sometimes they're months old. Well, I don't know about ranch dressing.
0: Tell you, hot sauce has to last forever.
1: It does.
0: There's some hot
1: vinegar
0: sauce in here.
1: And yeah.
0: That I'm like, I don't know if this is still good. I know it's been here for 7 years, but I really want to spice up what I'm eating. And I'll go to it, and it's the same consistency as if I went over to Taco Bell and grabbed it right now.
1: God, those might be leftover for me. Are they fire sauce packets?
0: Yeah, they are. They're in a Ziploc bag.
1: I used to put them in the cupboard on the right.
0: Yeah, by the coffee.
1: Yep. Yeah. That's where I kept them. Oh, my God, Jeff, those are really old.
0: They still hold up.
1: Because her daughter wanted some ranch the other night at dinner. I think they're eating chicken. She said, I really want some ranch. We don't have any ranch, sweetheart. So she thought her daughter, who's 17, was when she walked out the front door, was going to get in her car and go to the store. But she walked out and within seconds walked right back in, sat down, opened up this little packet. She goes, where'd you get that? She goes, oh, it's been in my car for a couple of months. Mother's like, don't eat that. She's like, it's fine. Here, try it. She's like, no way.
0: Yeah, ranch, though, there's, like, things that go bad in ranch, right? And in heat. And, like, you know, I have an affliction for energy drinks, and I have an affliction for my...
1: What is your affliction? What energy drink are you into now?
0: I like C4. I like Bang.
1: I see Bang. That looks like such cheap crap.
0: Bang is... It's,
1: have you tried the Celsius yet? It's a little bit more money, but it's supposed to be better for you.
0: I do like Celsius. I do. Celsius is probably. So I go. This is where
1: I go. $2 for a drink seems like a lot.
0: Celsius is good. I would say if I was rank energy drinks in order, I got to go with my OG, and that is Rockstar Fruit Punch Zero Sugar. Then I would go.
1: That's not Celsius a bad one. Peach. I've had that one.
0: Celsius peach is gas. Okay, that's but
1: the carbonated one, right? Or the flat?
0: Yes. Yeah. It goes down too smooth.
1: Okay,
0: like it's too easy to drink. That's the problem with this. You know, you're putting a lot of caffeine in your body, and when you do it in like 30 seconds, you get the jitters a little bit later on. So you got to slow drink it. And then I would say, pretty much every flavor of C4 I've tried. Is good. Now, these are all zero sugar variety. And then Bang. Bang would be number 4.
1: Yeah.
0: So, Rockstar, Celsius, C4, Bang. I've tried others, and they don't even
1: you have an affliction for energy drinks. And what else do you have an affliction for?
0: Affection. I said affection.
1: I thought you said affliction.
0: My cool box in my van.
1: Oh, were you, the air conditioning blows in there to keep stuff cool?
0: Because it keeps my energy drinks cold. And unless you have something
1: really
0: like that.
1: It really works.
0: It does. It does. It really does.
1: And is it just the air conditioning blowing cold air in a box?
0: Yeah. But it's harnessed in such a way that it works really well. Like sometimes I open it up and I'm like, whoa, that's too cold to drink at this point. I mean, it will get stuff cold from here to home, from work to home. But, so I wouldn't even trust the ranch if it was in that cool box. You know what I mean?
1: Yeah.
0: Like I can't do that. I can't.
1: Ranch and tartar sauce. You don't want to mess with that.
0: Anything that's white. I'm not going to trust.

0: You don't want to mess with that.
1: Anything that's white. Anything that's white. I'm not going to trust. Yeah. Coming out of a condiment packet in my car for long periods of time.
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0: You want to take any guesses what some of these items might be?
1: Fart.
0: Well, yes, but they say eat foods that'll give you gas because the pressure will make you fart. Okay. Yeah. Walk around barefoot. How many people do you see walk around barefoot on an airplane? They are disgusting. Mm-hmm. They don't clean those floors. People are pissing on their feet in the bathrooms or walking down the carpet.
1: My daughter must have found out that there's pee on the floor in the bathrooms, public bathrooms. You want to see a full-out karate rage is when my son puts his shoed feet on my daughter. It's like, you ever see somebody just snap and then snap out of the middle of freaking nowhere?
0: So he knows and he does this to get her goat?
1: Sometimes it's on accident. Like, they'll be in the back seat of the car or something like that. And, like, he'll pull his feet up to get comfortable and, like, kick him off to the side. And as I'm well documented, my son is big for his age, so he doesn't know the boundaries of his body very well. And
0: he's crossing that personal space line and touching your daughter with his naked, nasty feet.
1: My daughter's turning 13 in about a week.
0: Right.
1: But she still carries, like, stuffed animals and stuff like that, you know? She still has these, like, things of comfort to her. And he'll, like, accidentally put his feet on the stuffed animal. And she, oh, my God. Dude, you have to pull over the car, not because you're mad, because you're afraid somebody's going to die. Okay? And I tell her, I wouldn't give that information to him because he's going to use that.
0: Does she hit him or does she yell?
1: Oh, hit, kick, yell, scream. I mean, it is just, it sets it off, man. It sets it off. Oh, she can't. And that's what she uses as her defense. He walks around in bathrooms all the time and he's wearing his shoes.
0: Well, she's not wrong, but.
1: I know, exactly. I'm like, all right, hey, could you please try not to put your shoes on her?
0: See, we weren't allowed to put our feet on the seats, so.
1: Yeah, because your dad drove like a Ford Fairlane or something like that.
0: If you were my dad and I was in that back seat as your son and your daughter was my sister and she yelled like that, he would pull the car over and then pull me out of the car and say, "Were your feet on the seat?" And I would say, "Yes." I'd say, "All right, drop your pants. You're getting a spanking."
1: Drop your pants?
0: Yeah, he didn't spank through the pants. You had to bare ass.
1: Too much protection?
0: Yep, too much protection.
1: Okay.
0: No protection. No shield. Leather on ass.
1: Wow.
0: Okay, other things you shouldn't do besides walking around barefoot. Drink too much alcohol. They say it hits you harder on the airplane.
1: Out of that conversation
0: right
1: there.
0: Right there. They say it hits you harder. I don't know about that. I've had a 2-hour flight and had 4 Bloody Marys. I think it's because they make them so damn strong.
1: No, I think it's an elevation thing. I do think it's an elevation thing. Because I've been up on top of Kingsbury Great.
0: Got hammered or what?
1: Above Lake Tahoe. Yes. And not had that many drinks.
2: Let's get hammered. We only need 2 beers. Let's go. Right now. Get them.
1: I'm like, wow, you really get your bang for the buck at the Red Fox or whatever.
0: So do you sober up as you go down? In elevation?
1: Not really, because you don't go down that much. I mean, you were going down from like 9,000 to 8,000.
0: Let's get hammered. We'll be sober by the time we get to the bottom.
1: I swear, you get drunker in Tahoe than you do anywhere else because the elevation.
0: Oh, well, one of the drunkest I've ever been was in Tahoe. So
1: yeah,
0: the worst hangover I've ever had.
1: You can't argue with that rationale.
0: They say make sure you hydrate because you need it up there. Cabins are super dry. Dress in layers. Well, this is kind of common sense because you know that air conditioning, man. It's either cranking on one flight or you're hotter than hell. You're never just comfortable. Have you noticed
1: that? Summer travel too.

because it is the difference of going from Paso Robles at 2 o'clock in the afternoon down to Morro Bay at 2:30 in the afternoon. That is the difference between going to the plane and sitting

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2: Good morning with your Central Coast headlines. I'm Ben Hayes. The Templeton Community Services District has released a draft update to its 2025 Urban Water Management Plan and is inviting the public to review the document before its adoption. The Urban Water Management Plan outlines the district's water supply, water demands, water reliability, and water conservation efforts. The document also includes estimated population growth. Information can be found at templetoncsd.org. The city of Paso Robles announcing plans for a free community 4th of July celebration at Barney Schwartz Park and is seeking volunteers to help staff the event. It will celebrate America's 250th anniversary and will include family-friendly activities beginning at 4 p.m. and also a fireworks show. Approximately 25 volunteers are needed. More information can be found at prcity.com/July4. Reporter Sharon Reardon says a Superior Court judge has ordered the city of Huntington Beach to pay $160,000 in penalties over its failure to comply with California's housing law,
3: along with an additional $50,000 in penalties per month beginning in June. The court order is a result of 2023 litigation in which Governor Gavin Newsom and State Attorney General Rob Bonta accused the city of not creating more affordable housing for residents and not complying with the state's housing law. Newsom's office put out a statement saying residents should be appalled by their leader's actions, which will cost the city hundreds of thousands of dollars in penalties. The courts also ordered Huntington Beach to adopt a compliant housing element by May 28th. I'm Sharon Reardon.
2: And people who buy electric trucks will soon be eligible to get some money back from the state of California. Governor Gavin Newsom announcing a billion-dollar rebate program for electric medium and heavy-duty trucks. The program will begin June 26th and will run through 2030.

0: That's what's happening with local and state news with your Central Coast headlines. I'm Ben Hayes.
1: Hello, everyone. 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I recently received a tip that Smith & Wesson will be discontinuing one of their models for new sales in California. The Military and Police short-barreled, five-shot, 38 caliber revolver with a Crimson Trace laser will be phased out in California. So, I bought a bunch of them, and I'm offering them at a very attractive price, so come on over and check them out. 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

0: These are this is the best day to break up during the week. You used to do a lot of breaking up, but you did a lot of what you called, I think, ghosting, where you just stopped talking to people. See, so you're probably really bad at breaking up.
1: No. The ghost always began on Wednesday as a result of this. I'm a big believer in this philosophy.
0: Thursday, not Wednesday.
1: Yes, right. But when you ghost, you have to give it 24 hours ramp up.
0: Oh, I see. So, okay, your theory was don't return their calls, don't talk to them on Wednesday.
1: Start not talking to them on Wednesday when they call on Thursday. Really cement that legacy that I'm not calling you back. And then Friday, when they see you out chatting somebody else up, they get the message.
0: Mm.
1: That is the most conflict-friendly way to deal with you know what I mean. You get the least amount of conflict from that.
0: I see.
1: Yeah,
0: okay.
1: You do have to make eye contact with them and see the look of disappointment on their face. But then you just take a shot after that, and then you're fine to move on.
0: If you break up on Thursday, you can take a sick day on Friday, according to this. Is this a blogger?
1: That's new. That's new school thinking. That's snowflakes thinking. Like,
0: you have a 3-day weekend to heal and do what you need.
1: You should take a day off. You should take a personal day
0: to get yourself ready for Monday. Well, if you're doing the breaking up, you should be celebrating on Friday and Saturday.
1: Go out to the lake.
0: Hey, damn, ladies, it's happening.
2: Open for business. We're doing a re-grand opening this weekend. A re-grand opening.
1: Trading the suntan lotion for the suntan oil, my friend.
2: We're skipping the soft opening and we're going to the grand opening.
0: Because you got Friday and Saturday. You go out with your friends. Forget about that cheating whore.
1: Well, we never know what this is. There's lots of reasons for breaking up.
0: Exactly.
1: It doesn't always have to be the cheating H.
0: Yeah, sure.
1: It is what it is. I've long been a believer that this is the
0: You
1: best
0: break up thing. On Sunday. You got to go to work on Monday. You got all week. You can't hang out with your boys. Ladies, yeah. You can't hang out with your girls. So, you know, you do whatever you guys do, whether you eat the ice cream or cry. I don't know.
1: The worst time to break up with somebody. I went on a trip, and before I kind of was like, I don't know if we should keep doing this relationship thing. I'm going to go on a trip and I'm going to think about it. And I had a blast on the trip. And it's not like I did not like cheat or hook up or anything like
0: that. But you didn't miss.
1: I had a good time being free.
0: Yeah.
1: And I was like, this is the life for me. At that time in my life, that was the life for me.
0: Yeah.
1: And so first thing I did, call her up when I get back from the trip. I was like, yeah, this is not going to go.
0: Freedom. Did you play that song?
1: And she hounded me like none other for weeks.
0: You had a good, there was something about you that attracted psychos. You had a few crazies.
1: Yeah, but I mean, I also, it's a numbers game. Anybody who in sales knows what I'm talking about.
0: The more volume, the more crazy.

0: volume, the more wild cards you're going to have.
1: Yeah, you're going to get a few wild cards.
0: It's a numbers game. And so, yeah, because there was a lot, then there were some crazies. There were, and I got to be honest with you, there were some that I broke up with. I look back, I'm like, I don't know why I broke up with
2: that. I'll tell you this, for the guy that married his high school sweetheart, it was always entertaining for me.
0: Yeah, right.
2: Oh, no, it's
0: like a soap opera for you.
2: That one blonde girl, that she was just psycho, man. She would just not say anything.
0: Mm-hmm.
2: She would get upset, and you would just tell, like, God, is she going to pull out a knife and stab all of us?
0: Right. Yeah. Like, her eyes would, like, perk up. Like a mom, like she was like a like
2: bulge
0: like
2: out a little, like
0: but like Rosemary's Baby's mom.
2: So there you go. Break up on Thursdays. Have the weekend to party and or do whatever you need to do to get your feelings.
0: Yeah, go
2: in
0: have
2: check.
0: Fun. Go have fun. If you need to take a personal day and cry over a pint of ice cream, then do you. Okay,
2: ladies, go to the spa. Guys, we're going to the bars.

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0: Turned into a total traffic jam for the Halos. The Dodgers thrashed them 10-1. Secure dominant weekend sweep. Shohei Ohtani logged in 3 hits against his former squad, while Japanese phenomenon Roki Suzuki picked up the win, striking out 8 over 7 innings. The Dodgers outscored the Angels 31-3 over the 3 games. Up north, the Battle of the Bay belonged to San Francisco. Harrison Bader smashed an 8-inning grand slam to lead the Giants to a 10-1 blowout over the Athletics, sealing the series victory. And in Seattle, the Padres completed a season sweep of the Mariners 8-3. Gavin Sheets provided the fireworks, launching 2 home runs and driving in 4. Oklahoma City Thunder megastar Shai Gilgeous-Alexander has officially been named the NBA's most valuable player for the 2nd consecutive year. SGA took home the hardware in a landslide vote, becoming just the 14th player in league history to repeat as an MVP after leading OKC to a league-best 64 wins. In the PGA, England's Aaron Rye put on a masterclass, closing with a blistering 5-under 65 to win the 108th PGA Championship by 3 strokes. Rye held off a loaded leaderboard that saw John Rahm finish tied for 2nd, while Southern California's Kurt Kitayama surged into the top 10 with a sensational field low round of 63. And the Cal Poly Mustangs finished their regular season on a massive high. The Mustangs dismantled rival Long Beach State 8-3 on Senior Day, Baggett Stadium, racking up 14 hits to secure a piece of history. With the victory, Cal Poly officially claimed to share the Big West Co-Championship, locking in the number 2 seed for this week's conference tournament. For more, gopoly.com. 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

0: Greyhound of cruise ships.
1: What's the Greyhound of cruise ships, Jeremy?
2: Carnival?
1: Yes, there you go. Women are facing federal charges after they slapped each other on a Carnival cruise. These are federal assault citations following a physical altercation aboard the Carnival Spirit. Oh, this is a boat that I've ridden on, and I've ridden on this itinerary.
2: I think I heard about this story over the weekend. What was the reason for them getting in a fight? Was it a guy? Were they fighting over a guy?
1: Tanya Nelson approached Lisa Horace and her husband.
2: Lisa, you Horace.
1: This isn't an account settlement line. And so what happens is people...
2: Oh, this is usually when you get off.

0: the boat, isn't it?
1: Who are really bad at, like, so Carnival's good at doing one thing, and that is getting you drunk while you're a captive in order to get you to spend more money.
0: Right.
1: And that's what people do. I've done it. Anybody who's been on a Carnival cruise has done this. And you get a bill slid underneath your door the morning that you're getting all your packing all your stuff and getting ready to get off this boat that you've been trapped on for 7 days. And you're like, whoa, we spent this much money? What the hell? And then you have to go down. You have to account settlement. A lot of times what ends up happening is people put it on a credit card, max the crap out of that credit card, and Carnival's like, you still owe us $2,000. And then you have to give them another credit
0: card. Wow, you know this story's too well. Did this happen to you?
1: People are, yes, this did happen on my honeymoon. And I realized then, I was like, okay, the cruise needs to be closely looked at moving forward. And so, so what happens is people are really pissed off in this line, right? Like people, like it's tension. It's high tension in this line. Okay. And they are really mad. And Lisa Horace and her husband were in the line. Tanya Nelson went up to them and said, you're standing in the wrong line. This is designated for Diamond and Platinum members. She's like, bitch.
0: How does she know if you're Diamond or not, or Platinum or not?
1: You can just tell by looking at that trash. Okay? I'm telling you. Nelson... So Nelson kept touching Lisa's husband's shoulder. So Tanya kept touching Lisa's husband's shoulder. And she said, don't touch my husband. And then she slapped her. And then the other one slapped. Then Lisa slapped Tanya back. And it intensified as Tanya tried to kick Lisa while crew members had to intervene. And then Tanya claimed that Lisa jumped on her back and the Carnival staff had to separate the woman as several bystanders witnessed the confrontation. They reviewed the surveillance footage and they said this warrants federal charges of assault.
0: Federal?
1: Physical altercation. Federal. Federal assault
0: citation. Because what, you're on a federal waterway or something like that?
1: I don't know. I have no idea. Yeah, because I think you're at a port.
0: Yeah.
1: And a port is
0: regulated by the feds. Yeah.
1: By the feds.
0: Yeah.
1: Wow. Well, don't mess around on a freaking boat, man.
0: That was like the other day. I was watching this thing on YouTube. This guy had put red and blue lights in his car, and he was pulling, I don't know if he was pulling people over. He was trying to, like, get past them, and the cops caught up with him. And next thing you know, he gets pulled over. He goes to jail and gets charged with a felony for impersonating a police officer. Don't do that. Don't try to pull people over or get them out of your way by flashing your lights.
1: Didn't you used to do that?
0: Nope.
1: Yes, you did. Yes, you did.
0: I was in high school and I didn't have red and blue lights, but I.
1: Okay, you were under 18?
0: I had. Under 18. I was, I don't know. Yes, I was under 18, I think. And I had these wigwag lights where my headlights would offset. And I used to goof around, but that was. The statute of limitations has got to be up on that. It was 30 plus years ago. Don't call me out, man. But don't do that because it's a federal offense. And don't get in a fight on a cruise ship or you're going to prison.

0: Hey, Jeff and Jeremy here. We got your tickets to go see Yachtly Crew. They're coming to Vino Robles September the 4th. 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
2: 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And last weekend, my bridal party put together a bachelorette weekend for me. No, it was not a big blowout in Vegas, but we did have a blast. We all dressed up to go see The Devil Wears Prada 2. 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It was like the Voltron of celebrations. 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

0: We got Fast Eddie on. Fast Eddie, an institution here on the Central Coast. An institution on this radio program. I mean, you've been calling and talking to us for about the 20 years that we've been here. So when you reached out and said, hey, can you help me with something? Of course we can. Tell us about your buddy Frankie and his fight right now, his battle.
1: Yeah, well, I appreciate you guys helping out. Frankie's a good man. I've met him like 15 years ago, and he's a hardworking man, a family man. He's run into some strange circumstances. He had some symptoms that came up, and they weren't really sure what it was, and then he had a seizure.
0: Oh, boy.
1: And more investigation, they found a tumor on his front lobe and on his brain.
0: Oh, jeez.
1: They categorized it as stage 4, which is awful. But right now he's going through chemo and a laser treatment, and he's saying that not having any terrible effects from that, which is wonderful. It's just it's quite a dangerous
0: it's a toll.
1: Thing,
0: and it's a toll not only on your buddy Frankie, but his family. It's a toll on finances, and emotional and everything else. You guys have put together a pretty nice looking event, from what I see here at Man Rock Brewing, and you're doing this Saturday the 30th.
1: The 30th of May.
2: Okay.
1: Yeah, it'll be you can drive through and get a half chicken dinner with all the fixings for $20, or come inside and enjoy it. There'll be a silent auction. Aaron and the Earthquakes is going to be playing music, a special keg, and all the proceeds are going to his family. They just went through a battle just less than a year ago. His granddaughter was fighting a rare form of leukemia at 3 years old, and now she's, thank God, cancer-free, which is amazing, but now it's Frankie's fight.
2: I mean, just put yourself in the situation of Frankie, or if you had a family member like Frankie, and you have to eat anyways on the 30th, why not just swing by Man Rock, grab a chicken dinner, and then call it good. If you want to stay there and hang out and talk, great. If you want to just take it home and do a little bit, I mean, it's going to definitely be noticed by the family.
1: Yes, it's they're struggling right now with him being out of work and going through all this. So we're hoping to sell 200 chicken dinners, and there's a crew it's already assembled to do all the work for that. So we just need people to come out and, like you said, either drive through and take one to go, or come inside and enjoy the festivities. But it's all going to him and his family.
2: Yeah. You're going to be there, Fast Eddie?
1: I am. I'll be out on the street trying to pimp people inside.
2: Will you be wearing Dodger gear?
1: I'm going to be wearing my bright red shirt so you can see me.
2: Oh, okay. If people want to ask you for an autograph, will you be fast about it?
1: Well, if they want it, sure. If it'll help them get them in the door, I'll sign
2: right.
1: anything.
2: See, that's just added value. That's added value to the chicken dinner.
0: All right, Eddie.
1: Yeah,
0: well,
1: it's just an awful thing, but we really appreciate you guys. Appreciate what you guys are doing right here.
0: Well, no, let's get the word out. Let's try to get this family some help. I mean, listen, you can come in and you can enjoy Aaron and the Earthquakes. I mean, come on.

They're great. And then they've got a keg of beer there, which all the sales go, or, you know, go to Frankie's family. So you can have a beer, have some chicken, bean salad, bread. I mean, that's a nice meal right there. So half chicken, by the way, too. So we appreciate you reaching out to us. Hopefully some people will hear this and they'll swing down there. It's Man Rock. It's Man Rock Brewing Company, 1750 El Camino Real. That's in Guelva, right off the freeway there. Saturday, May 30th from 4 to 7.

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2: Good morning with your Central Coast headlines. I'm Ben Hayes. The San Luis Obispo County Clerk Recorder's Office is fixing a mistake in the official voter guide for the June 2nd primary election. KSBY quotes a spokesperson from the office saying a staffer failed to properly save an email from the American Independent Party. As a result, the American Independent Party's endorsements were left out of the guide. To fix the mistake, the office is mailing a postcard with the missing endorsements to all voters. The Paso Robles City Council will revisit the city's proposed vision, goals, and initiatives framework during its meeting tomorrow to allow for additional public comment before the framework moves forward for future adoption. The city said the item will return for further discussion because of the limited time available for public comment during the earlier meeting. California is looking at growing chances of El Nino and a rare super El Nino this year. National Weather Service meteorologist Richard Thompson breaks down current fall and winter predictions.
3: It's indicating an increasing chance of a strong to very strong El Nino. Right now, those chances for a strong or very strong El Nino are at least 60 to 65%.
2: There's only been four super El Nino events since 1950, with the last one happening between 2015 and 2016. California state employees will soon need to work in their offices 4 days a week beginning July 1st. Governor Gavin Newsom says he knows change is hard.
4: I'm empathetic. Everybody has unique criteria, circumstances. By the way, we try to accommodate for that. 4 days a week. Nice to see you again. I mean, it'd be nice to see you again.
2: Employees will only be allowed to work from home 1 day a week. According to Newsom's office, almost all state departments have enough office space for everyone to return. For the few departments that do not, the state will be working hard to find more space. That's what's happening with local and state news. With your Central Coast headlines, I'm Ben Hayes.
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13: I listen at work because I hate my job.

0: refund was $2,825 this year. But that was up $2,300 from last year.
1: Yeah. Yeah, we did talk a little bit about this
0: last year's tax return was $525 and this year's is $2,825. That's insane.
1: Yeah, I mean, ours is up, but I mean, I think it was because when we bought a house in the first year, the interest hadn't kicked in, and the interest kicked in this year, so ours was quite a bit.
0: The second year of the house is always nice.
1: Yeah, it was pretty good. Even though
0: first year, I was like, hey, what the hell?
1: I'm like, can I buy some cool stuff? You know, where's my share? And she's like, that's going into savings. Mm-hmm. Is your wife the boss? My wife is the boss.
0: They asked 2,000 taxpayers of the ones that got the standard or the average refund or close to average, what they're doing with their money. And 71% of them said they'd already spent it or planned spending what was coming back. That's where we fall. 98% of people said they used the money for essentials, like monthly bills.
1: Firearms are essentials, so essential to protect yourself.
0: Credit card debt. From the tax man, right?
1: But she didn't agree. She's like, you already have firearms. You don't need more. I go, yes, you do. You need as many as you can before they take them all away from you or try to.
0: Only 18% purchased luxuries. They treated themselves on things like clothes and entertainment.
1: Yeah, waste.
0: Only 66%.
1: How's a t-shirt going to save your life? How's a new purse or a new pair of shoes going to save you?
0: Right, exactly. Yeah. Coach bag? Is it bulletproof? Come on. Two-thirds. Of people, 66% were aware of recent tax law changes. I got to be honest with you, I was not aware of them. When my tax man called me up and he said, hey, I need a record of your overtime. I'm like, why the hell would you need a record?
1: Was that a Trump thing?
0: Yeah. You've never asked.
1: He did a few things. Yeah. No tax on tips, no tax on overtime, no tax on the elderly, or what is it?
0: And that was the thing.
1: If you own your home, you weren't supposed to have to pay.
0: The no tax on tips, I knew about. But I don't work in a tip industry, so it didn't really apply to me. I thought it was cool for people that got tips. But, I didn't know it would apply to me because it was no tax on tips and no tax on overtime. And he goes, do you have anything that shows how much overtime you worked? I was like, I imagine I can find something for you. I'll scrape it up. I was like, but why are you asking? You've never asked for this before. He's like, duh. This is exactly what Tax Guy Billy said to me. Duh, no tax on tips, no tax on overtime. And I'm like, duh, do you know what the post of a frickin' a song on the radio is? Like, don't talk to me about your industry terms, bro.
1: Oh, you were talking like our ramp where we talk up songs?
0: Yeah. Like, unless you want me to throw that back at you.
1: Oh, slap it. All right, so the nice thing is he saved you a lot of money, or he got you a lot of money that you can now put towards a vacation or Christmas for your kids.
0: We ended up doing a little bit of all that, like bills.
1: Or something for your house or paying bills down. Yeah. Wherever you're at.
0: So it's, I mean, that I consider that basic living expenses.
1: Yeah.
0: And a little bit of
1: I'm good on the Orange Man for that. I'm not good on what's going on right now in Iran. I wish I knew more about it. I wish I knew more about the threat.
0: I wish
1: this thing wraps up quickly.
0: Yeah.
1: Because the gas prices, it's so frustrating when we produce enough oil, but we still buy oil from other places. That one gets me. It's not just California. Gas prices are crazy everywhere in the country.
0: Well, they're crazy in relativity. I mean, like our gas prices have gone up relative to everybody else's gas prices.
1: Right. But ours go up more because of the California gas tax.
0: We also did something pretty stupid because we had a lot of refineries here that were working, and then people were like, "Oh, they're not friendly to the environment."
1: Right.
0: And then they're like, "Okay, fine, we'll ship it around from all over the world, and then really f up the environment just to make it so you don't have an oil refinery within 100 mile radius of your house." Gosh, like if you don't see it, it doesn't mean it doesn't still exist, you morons. But are you going to pay to just put it out of sight? I guess it's like building that thing that you have to build for your trash cans, that little blind, so you don't see the trash cans from the street. You know, it's like building one of those. Trash cans are still there. They got to be there. You need it. They're not going anywhere. Gas is not going anywhere. Okay. So just because you don't have to see it or drive by it when you're on a freeway in the Bay Area, doesn't mean

0: Jeff and Jeremy.
1: Holy cow. I know you'd said something about this in the past couple of weeks, but I don't think it really registered. The average tax

mean that it's not going to still be there. And actually, you're doing a worse job with for the environment because you're shipping it on barges from areas that have no environmental protection, like Venezuela.

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0: We start in Anaheim where the freeway series turned into a total traffic jam for the Halos. The Dodgers thrashed them 10-1. Secure dominant weekend sweep. Shohei Ohtani logged in 3 hits against his former squad, while Japanese phenomenon Roki Suzuki picked up the win, striking out 8 over 7 innings. The Dodgers outscored the Angels 31-3 over the 3 games. Up north, Battle of the Bay belonged to San Francisco. Harrison Bader smashed an 8-inning grand slam to lead the Giants to a 10-1 blowout over the Athletics, sealing the series victory. And in Seattle, the Padres completed a season sweep of the Mariners 8-3. Gavin Sheets provided the fireworks, launching 2 home runs and driving in 4. Oklahoma City Thunder megastar Shai Gilgeous-Alexander has officially been named the NBA's most valuable player for the second consecutive year. SGA took home the hardware in a landslide vote, becoming just the 14th player in league history to repeat as an MVP after leading OKC to a league-best 64 wins. In the PGA, England's Aaron Rye put on a masterclass, closing with a blistering 5-under-65 to win the 108th PGA Championship by 3 strokes. Rye held off a loaded leaderboard that saw John Rahm finish tied for second, while Southern California's Kurt Kitayama surged into the top 10 with a sensational field low round of 63. And the Cal Poly Mustangs finished their regular season on a massive high. The Mustangs dismantled rival Long Beach State 8-3 on Senior Day, Baggett Stadium, racking up 14 hits to secure a piece of history. With the victory, Cal Poly officially claimed to share the Big West Co-Championship, locking in the number 2 seed for this week's conference tournament. For more, GoPoly.com.
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1: 21% of people say they never lock the bathroom door, even when they have guests over. I'm guessing those 21% of people are lonely and they want a friend.
2: How about, have you ever done this? You're like, go up, and you're like, walk in the bathroom, you start doing your business. And then, as you're doing your business, you realize, oh man, I didn't lock the door. And then, if you're in a situation where, as you're doing your business, and I don't know about you, and this doesn't apply to you because you always sit down, but when you're peeing, and then you like have to do the thing where you reach back to the door and keep your aim tight, you know? I mean, if you have the wherewithal to stop midstream,
1: if your door is that close to the toilet,
2: yeah, you're like a good 5 seconds in, and you're like, oh,
1: you know,
2: man, I forgot to lock the door, and then you gotta reach back with your finger and try to hit the button on the door or flick the switch on the door.
1: What happens when you do that? Your waist turns to the left.
2: It turns to the left, yeah.
1: And there's a good chance you may just start peeing all over the floor.
2: Right. So for you, well, it depends. I mean, I guess it could turn to the right if there's a door that.
1: Or to the right, depending.
2: But gosh, now that I think about it, I don't ever think I've been in a situation like that where I've ever turned to the right.
1: Right.
2: So you turn to the left. This is where you guys, the 15%ers, have a statistical and a tactical.
1: 21%.
2: 21% of people are left-handed?
1: Oh, I thought you were talking about the bathroom door.
2: No.
1: Bathroom door.
2: No, the 15%ers or 10%ers or whatever you are. I think it's less than
1: a little advantage if we get,
2: because you're left-handed, it's your dominant hand, whereas we're like, you know, flying blind with that kind of a process. Maybe that's God's cruel joke.
1: If you were, if it was you and I in the room, or me and any of my other buddies, and I go into the bathroom, I half-ass close the door. I don't close it all the way. I just kind of walk in and kick it behind me. And we've all been in the woods together, peeing next to each other, or at a game, or so. I mean, it's not a big deal. Now, if there's a woman there, I'll shut the door. Do I lock it? It depends. Are we all in the same room and the bathroom is off that room and the bathroom door is closed? That means somebody's in there.
2: You know, you wouldn't run into this problem if you actually stood up to do it. Because when you stand up, it makes noise. And then, you know, people...
1: I do stand to pee, except
2: people,
1: in the middle of the night.
2: People will hear it as they're walking, as they're approaching the bathroom. They're like, oh, somebody's in there. You know, that's a good thing.
1: Or if you're sitting down and you just got a good pump on you, I tell you, it makes a lot of noise too.
2: Yeah.
1: 34% of people say they always lock the door. I guess, I don't know. I don't usually.
2: Well, you should.
1: Somebody else's. If I go to somebody else's house, and, you know, yeah, then I'm locking the door.
2: What percentage locks the door while doing their business? That's the statistic I want to see. Because that always happens to me. Always happens to me. I'm like, oh, man, I forgot to lock the door.
1: How do you reach it?
2: And this happens in, like, restaurants, gas stations, everything. I'm like, I walk in. I'm like, hey, I am poised, okay? I am focused. I want to get the trick done. And as you know, I can go long periods of time without doing it. So usually there's been some buildup. That's why I'm like, oh, man, I was so focused on just going pee that I couldn't turn around. I didn't even think to lock the door. I got to lock the door as I'm peeing. Or, yeah, it's not good, or worse. You're so focused in the other one, and then you're like, oh, man, I didn't lock the door, and there's no stall. It's a situation
1: yesterday
2: where there's no stall.
1: Coming home, and I hit a gas station I hit all the time, but only about once a year do I go through this area. And I'm like, hey, do I need a key for your bathroom? He's like, no, it's open. I mean, it's literally in the middle of nowhere. Walk in there, brand newly renovated, new tile. Everything smells new. I looked at the toilet. I think I might spend some time in here. So I decided to do the full routine. Did that ever happen to you? Mm-hmm. You walk into a bathroom, it's so nice, you feel like, I might as well try to go.
2: Let me spend some time in here.
1: Yeah, this is kind of nice. It wasn't very nice when I got done.
2: Yeah, we were out at Center of Effort recently, and my son, he had to use the restroom. And he commented, he's like, wow, this is the nicest restroom I've ever been in. And you could tell he had that look on his face. Like, I was like, hey, it's a winery, bro. Come on, let's get going. You're not going to hang out in the bathroom.
1: He's like, let's hang out.

0: Let's go get his glasses.
1: When he got in there, it was like shoulders, like that tenseness went down, and his like shoulders dropped, and he's like, I could hang in here, you know. I'm like, come on, we're not going to spend a lot of time in here. We got to go.
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0: Jeff and Jeremy here. 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Make sure you stick around. Coming up later today, you're going to have a chance to win Know the Show. And Yachtly Crew is coming back to the area. We're going to have tickets. More on that in just a little bit.
1: Kat in Paso writes in. She says, being a woman, she doesn't have the problem that we have. In fact, she has more of a problem. Does not apply to me. If I forget to lock the door, I'm screwed because she's sitting down. She can't do the thing where, you know, we can kind of do some.
0: You can go to Harbor Freight.
1: Yoga moves.
0: And you get this telescoping stick. It usually has a magnet at the end of it. So people don't have to bend over to pick things up or you reach down. It might work if it's a push button. You might be able to carry that in your pockets, telescope it out. Well, Cat.
1: Is the telescoping stick the one you're talking about with like the you could use it to like pick up garbage? Like it's got the trigger on it?
0: A different one. That's like a grab stick. Yeah. That might be better if you have to actually twist that.
1: Yeah, twist that lock on the door. That makes, yeah.

0: Actually, every bathroom should have one of those next to it. Like every toilet should have something like that next to it. If it could reach the lock, just in case.
1: I mean, come on. It's 2026. We have Bluetooth everything. You tell me they don't make a Bluetooth lock.
0: I'm not trusting that.
1: The sensor is right there by the toilet paper. You hit the button and you hear it go.
0: I'm not trusting that. Because, like, what if it fails? Like, what if you lose Bluetooth connection?
1: What's the worst thing that's going to happen? Somebody's going to walk in.
0: You can't get out of the bathroom. That's the worst thing that's going to happen.
1: Well, I'm talking about if somebody walks in on you.
0: Well, you don't have to worry about it if you're stuck in there, right?
1: That's why you always take your phone.
0: Keep my locks manual, please. Please keep my locks manual.
1: Big Dana writes in. He says, unless there's a urinal, real gentlemen sit to pee, especially if they're at somebody else's house.
0: Well,
1: don't need no splishy splash going anywhere.
0: I don't know if I agree with that, Dana. Because what if you forgot to lock the door and somebody walks in on you and you're sitting down and they don't smell anything? Then they're going to think that you're a man that sits down to pee and there's a bit problematic.
1: This guy's poop doesn't stink. I'm like, wow, this is pretty good. This guy's got a good time.
0: That is nice when that happens, right? Like, oh, how'd that happen?
1: What does that say for men everywhere? Is that really how men across this country feel, that you should be sitting to pee at somebody else's house?
0: No, except for you and Dana. That's the only people that think that way.
1: I don't even feel that way. I don't like sitting on toilet seats that aren't mine. Not a big fan of it. I will stand to pee unless it's in the middle of the night, it's dark, and I don't want to turn a light on. But Dana, I understand the respect you have for your friends, and that's nice.
0: Do you ever fall back asleep on the toilet? No?
1: Well, only that one time you woke me up. There was a lot of

0: Still live at 45, writes in on the 805 beer text lines at 805-543-3693. I always leave the door open whether I'm standing or sitting. I don't like confined spaces.
1: Even open though, concept. Even
0: though it does bother everyone else in the house.
1: Yeah, how come that never crowded with the open concept push? You know, just
0: like
1: not.
0: If I'm at my buddy's place.
1: Why even have walls? Just have a toilet over there in the corner.
0: And, you know, we're just hanging out. He goes in there. He doesn't close the door. I go in there. I close the door. I mean, if we were I was just camping with buddies. Everybody just walks off and pees. So it's a little different if you're just around guys. But, you know, I think we try to be respectful to the ladies and we shut the door. Has anybody ever locked himself in a bathroom and they can't get out? I mean, you sound like you have. You're so worried about it.
1: No. No. I mean, that's never happened to me, but I would be afraid that it would happen if there was a Bluetooth. In fact, if there was a Bluetooth thing, I would think it's like a gag, like I'm on some kind of like show or something, you know, some kind of prank show. And because, like, have you ever seen
0: that? Is that paranoid?
1: Have you ever seen that before, though? Have you ever seen Bluetooth locks in a bathroom?
0: No.
1: See? So therefore, I'd be like, okay, what's going on here? I'm not taking the bait. I am not locking this door, and I'll take my chances. Maybe I'll sit down like Jeremy does. And Dana, who always sits down.
0: I'm actually surprised there's a lot of men. Rick, who's like 6'5", he says he sits to pee.
1: Well, when you're taller, it makes more sense. I'm not going to say it. I'm not going to give you.
0: It is much easier to walk in there and stand. I understand. I'm just saying, when it's dark, I don't want to turn a light on, and I don't want to pee all over the place. So I'll just sit down. Got an oversized toilet. It's very comfortable. And I have almost drifted off.
1: Yeah, I would imagine. I can see how that could happen. Like, you know, you're in the middle of a deep sleep, and then you're like, oh, I got to get up and go to the bathroom. You get up and go to the bathroom, and then you, instead of, you're like, oh, this is pretty comfortable. I'll just fall back asleep here.
0: Just don't lean back. Let's see. Boston coming up. Aerosmith, we got to look at your headlines.
2: Jeff and Jeremy in the morning.
0: This Jack of News now brought to you by Chalk Mountain Golf Course and the Rudy Duran Golf Center. 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
3: 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I'm Ben Hayes. The Templeton Community Services District has released a draft update to its 2025 Urban Water Management Plan and is inviting the public to review the document before its adoption. 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The city of Paso Robles announcing plans for a free community 4th of July celebration at Barney Schwartz Park and is seeking volunteers to help staff the event. It will celebrate America's 250th anniversary and will include family-friendly activities beginning at 4 p.m. and also a fireworks show. Approximately 25 volunteers are needed. More information can be found at prcity.com/July4. Reporter Sharon Reardon says a Superior Court judge has ordered the city of Huntington Beach to pay $160,000 in penalties over its failure to comply with California's housing law.
4: Along with an additional $50,000 in penalties per month beginning in June, the court orders a result of 2023 litigation in which Governor Gavin Newsom and State Attorney General Rob Bonta accused the city of not creating more affordable housing for residents and not complying with the state's housing law. Newsom's office put out a statement saying residents should be appalled by their leader's actions, which will cost the city hundreds of thousands of dollars in penalties. The courts also ordered Huntington Beach to adopt a compliant housing element by May 28th. I'm Sharon Reardon.
3: And people who buy electric trucks will soon be eligible to get some money back from the state of California. Governor Gavin Newsom announcing a $1 billion rebate program for electric, medium, and heavy-duty trucks. The program will begin June 26th and will run through 2030. That's what's happening with local

0: for 2 hours.
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0: This is Jeff and Jeremy in the morning.
1: I think yesterday morning we had 50 cars that came through between 6 and 7. And we had at 1.8 Waymos that were stuck trying to figure out how to turn around.
2: Apparently, these Waymos, which I know I was just giving them my endorsement. I mean, I was in Austin. They were driving around. Nobody was in them. They would just drive by. And then, like, you know, not even 90 seconds later, another one would drive by. And I was downtown. We finally got in one, and it was pretty cool. I sat in the front seat. My wife and her friend sat in the back seat. It's clean. I was talking about this with somebody else. They're like, was the car clean? I'm like, yes, it was. It looked like nobody had been in it. And maybe nobody had. But we know there's been issues in San Francisco. They're circling around in parking areas where the company has designated for them to go. And they're driving around in circles, honking at each other as other ones are trying to back up. It's part of what they do. This report is about a neighborhood in Atlanta where, if you can imagine just sitting there in your neighborhood, like I live at the end of a cul-de-sac. And the reason I live at the end of the cul-de-sac, there's no through traffic.
3: That's nice.
2: But we still get a lot of people. It's weird. They just come down, turn around, and they go the other way.
3: Because they think it's a through street, and then they're like, oh, that's the wrong turn. I can't get there from there. Even despite the fact that most cul-de-sacs have signs that say no through access. People don't read signs anymore, Jeremy. Come on.
2: I'm just so off the beaten path, right? Like, I'm not in a lot of neighborhoods. Our neighborhood is off. It's on the top of a hill, anyways. So people come through here and they turn around. But they're checking it out. What'd she say? 50 Waymos. They would just come down and they would do a circle and they would leave. Then they'd come back and do another circle.
4: You might call them wayward Waymos, one after another, driverless taxis streaming into several Atlanta cul-de-sacs at virtually all hours of the day and night.
5: So as more were coming in, more were going out. It was just a constant stream of coming in around the circle.
4: After roughly 50 of them showed up last weekend, the annoyed neighbors put out a traffic turtle, but that only led to longer backups.
6: One of them almost did run over our cul-de-sac cat, Buddy.
4: Cul-de-sac cat. The robo-taxis appeared to be in a holding pattern, waiting for their next assignment. Waymo tells NBC News it has already worked with our partner to address this routing behavior.
3: If so, this happened in my cul-de-sac, Aries would die. Aries is our cul-de-sac cat.
2: No, you understand. These cars have more cameras and sensors on them than you have eyeballs.
3: Wait.

0: Hold on. I got a story for you.
1: I told you about the guy with the Tesla, right? That he said he would have killed the cat, but the car was driving, and it slowed down because it has nine cameras.
0: So then what happens when there's six of them circling around your cul-de-sac, and then one of them slams on the brakes, and then the other one doesn't slam on the brakes because...
1: They do, because they have sensors. But they did recall 4,000 Waymos to do a software upgrade.
0: Well, did you know why? What happened?
1: It was a routing issue.
0: Is that all that you're getting on that? Because it's a pretty...
1: That's all I've got.
0: Okay. So on 420, bruh, there was a Waymo that was driving through. There was a flash flood situation in San Antonio. And it was driving on the road. And it slowed down like it's supposed to when it noticed that there was a hazard ahead and that it was standing water on the road. But then the problem was it assessed the situation. The system flagged it as a minor hazard, so it continued to go slowly through the water until the water swept it into the nearby creek, and in the nearby creek, they found the gosh darn car. They found the gosh darn car 4 miles away in the creek bed. So then they're like, oh, okay, well, nobody was injured because nobody was in the car. It was just driving on its own.
1: That sucks, because if I want to know, this is what we need to know. This is science. This is a test. And the mayor of Napomo says Jeremy uses Waymo once, and now he's got full-blind faith.
0: Well, that's not what he uses with Costco, too.
1: Yeah, that's not true. I've been using Costco for my whole life.
0: Yeah, right, but you used it once in your hook.
1: But I want somebody to be in that car. Can you get out? I don't think you can get out. I don't think they'll let you open the doors if the car is moving. I think you are locked in there.
0: Imagine you just go for a nice little river raft ride.
1: Fill it up with water.
0: So what Waymo's doing about it is they're rolling out a software patch for it. So next time they won't see standing water as a minor problem. It's a reroute problem. That's what the car was supposed to do. It was supposed to have a hard stop, look at the water on the roadway, and then reroute. But the problem with that is now you need human eyes to assess that situation, right?
1: Well, and you don't need the eyes, but you need the brain. You need to be able to make a decision.
0: Even those fail sometimes in those situations.
1: And they didn't program it for that, probably, so it couldn't think, that was...
0: Well, then they didn't need to not run in areas that are prone to flash floods like West Texas.
1: You know, the problem with the Waymo is there was no emergency stop. You know, like you go to a gas station, they have an emergency shutoff. We've all seen them there.
0: You do.
1: There is no emergency. Get me the hell out of this car in the Waymo that I was in. So that could be an issue.
0: That should be a thing. You're right. Maybe you should go work for Waymo. They'd probably pay a little bit better, despite the fact that they are constantly doing software patches.
1: I'm bringing up my Indeed right now.

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0: We start in Anaheim where the freeway series turned into a total traffic jam for the Halos. The Dodgers thrashed them 10-1. Secure dominant weekend sweep. Shohei Ohtani logged in three hits against his former squad, while Japanese phenomenon Roki Suzuki picked up the win, striking out eight over seven innings. The Dodgers outscored the Angels 31-3 over the three games. Up north, Battle of the Bay belonged to San Francisco. Harrison Bader smashed an eight-inning grand slam to lead the Giants to a 10-1 blowout over the Athletics, sealing the series victory. And in Seattle, the Padres completed a season sweep of the Mariners 8-3. Gavin Sheets provided the fireworks, launching two home runs and driving in four. Oklahoma City Thunder megastar Shai Gilgeous-Alexander has officially been named the NBA's most valuable player for the second consecutive year. SGA took home the hardware in a landslide vote, becoming just the 14th player in league history to repeat as an MVP after leading OKC to a league-best 64 wins. In the PGA, England's Aaron Rye put on a master class, closing with a blistering 5-under 65 to win the 108th PGA Championship by three strokes. Rye held off a loaded leaderboard that saw John Rahm finish tied for second, while Southern California's Kurt Kitayama surged into the top 10 with a sensational field low round of 63. And the Cal Poly Mustangs finished their regular season on a massive high. The Mustangs dismantled rival Long Beach State 8-3 on Senior Day, Baggett Stadium, racking up 14 hits to secure a piece of history. With the victory, Cal Poly officially claimed to share the Big West Co-Championship, locking in the number 2 seed for this week's conference tournament. For more, gopoly.com.
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0: This is Jeff and Jeremy in the morning.
1: Oh, gosh. Okay, so this is why I don't want to ride in a Waymo. Another Waymo in San Antonio came to a complete stop. I'm sorry, this was in Austin, not in San Antonio. Came to a complete stop and started a traffic jam because there was a puddle. It recognized the puddle. So I would have been much happier
2: Wait,
1: if it would have just...
2: said they went down the creek and then this
1: right.
2: one...
1: Right, and that's the problem with it. There is no, there's apparently no consistency on this at all because it came to a puddle and they're like, So the software patch, is it going to fix that too? Is it going to fix puddles or creeks? Like, which, where, if it can't navigate
2: probably
1: water.
2: Not, probably not this one, but, you know, like Windows, you know, and then four or five updates.
1: Gosh, man.
2: You know, I just realized I still have Windows 10. And right now it's great. I never get updates and my computer never has to reboot.
1: Right.
2: Nothing.
1: No,
2: it's so good. I know it'll crash and then I'll have to deal with it. But I'm enjoying the ride right now.
1: Right. You are playing in the moment.
2: Avoid Windows.
1: You are in very dangerous territory with Windows 10 right now.
2: Just
1: but as somebody who took the leap and decided to upgrade to Windows 11, I wish I would have stayed with 10 and stayed on the ride that you're riding instead of the ride that I'm riding.
2: Is there that many changes from 10 to 11?
1: There are all kinds of patterns. Like, the engineers had to come in and take a look at mine and, like, figure out some updates that didn't get done because I was late to the game to upgrade it. So, sleep mode is very inconsistent. Very inconsistent, which sucks because the reason why you put something into sleep mode is because you're working on something and you have to go somewhere. And then you're like, okay, I'll just put my computer into sleep mode. Now, and then you open it up and then it picks up where it left off. Right. Well, sometimes now I'll open it up and it will be rebooting. And I'm like, wait, because it will try to do its updates consistently.

0: continuously.
1: Yeah.
0: Ugh, man, when was it? Windows 95? They decided, okay, we're going to slowly take civilization by its nards and just hold on to it. And that's what's happening. And I'm actually going through this issue right now with a update of my Windows 365 account. I'm having the toughest time. Apparently, the payment's due today.
1: On 11 is dog crap. That's Mayor Napomo.
0: It is.
1: Kylo only fishes duck pond. Says which came first, the pebble or the river?
0: Which incident came first? It doesn't say in my
1: What event came first, the river or the pebble?
0: I'm going to say it was probably. That's a very good question, because if it was the puddle, then they're just overcorrected, right? If the puddle came after the river.
1: Well, the puddle makes sense because you think about where a river comes from, right? Usually it's a mountain.
0: Or a puddle.
1: And the rain had to start somewhere, right? The rain came down, the snow melted. It made a puddle, which then turned into a lake, which then spilled into a river. And now, so I would say the puddle came first.
0: So now that there's a recall, if you go to a city with a Waymo, yeah. Are you going to not have any Waymo access as a result of that?
1: But, the nice thing is there's other access. Like, for example, in Austin, I think there was 5 or 6 different rideshare options. Besides Uber and Lyft, you had Waymo. You had a couple other things. You had this one black thing that was just driving around, looked like an old stagecoach. And when I say that, I don't mean it looked more like
0: I know what you're talking
1: gondola.
0: About.
1: A gondola.
0: Paso Robles Inn has one of those, but I think it's driver. I think a driver drives it.
1: Oh, this is not, there's no driver. It's just 4 wheels. It's this black coach looking thing. Looks like a gondola. The doors open sideways.
0: Yes, yes. I know exactly what you're talking about.
1: There's a bench on each side. You sit in there, you face each other, and it drives
0: to where little bus, like a tiny, tiny bus.
1: Kind of like a little bus.
0: Yeah.
1: I mean, but like a cube. I mean,
0: yeah, right. Yeah. Yeah.
1: Like, it looked like a big gondola. It really did.
0: Mm-hmm.
1: And so I wanted to get in that. Because the more, like, Austin, I'll give you a heads up. And it's probably other big cities, too. If you just go with standard Uber, it's not going to be a good experience, most likely.
0: Why is that?
1: I'm not saying that every time it's going to be bad.
0: Because of the smell of the driver?
1: Dirty cars. Cars that the air freshener was so strong it gave us headaches. Cars that there was more stains on the seats and the floors, and air conditioning didn't work. This was just 3 cars, by the way. So we finally figured out you got to go Uber Comfort or XL. Is that what you are, XL, with the minivan?
0: Yes, when I do it, it's XL. Yeah. Comfort. So, what's Comfort? What's the difference between Comfort and XL?
1: Comfort is just a little bit nicer.
0: Like what? Like a bigger car?
1: Yeah, I think so. Or maybe just a cleaner car. I know when we did Comfort, we got a Tesla.
0: Okay. So, and what's the price difference between Comfort and just regular Honda Civic?
1: We weren't going very far distances, so it was like $5.
0: $5?
1: Yeah.
0: That's quite a bit if you're not going a far distance. Like, what if you were going
1: we're
0: 25
1: going 15,
0: miles?
1: 20 minutes.
0: But, like,
1: we're going 15, 20
0: you can deal with uncomfort for a 10-minute ride. But if you're going for, like, an hour-long ride, are you going to pay up to get the comfort? Or are you going to go for saving a little bit of scratch and ride
1: in
0: the Honda
1: Civic?
0: Next time
1: I'm going to rent a car.
0: Yeah, because
1: let's just get a car.
0: I just.
1: And then if we need to go anywhere where the parking is a pain in the ass, then we'll use it that night only.
0: Yes.
1: And it'll be fine.
0: We rented a car, a car rental for an entire trip, an entire week. It was $100 less than a hotel room for 2 nights. I was like, you know what? Next time we're just staying in the car.
1: We'll get the thing.
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0: Hashtag no robots.
1: In travel smart, Southwest Airlines has now banned humanoid robots from flying in the cabin or as checked baggage. The carrier says passengers can no longer bring human or animal-like robots on board, regardless of size or purpose.
2: Thank you.
1: This comes after a recent incident went viral online that caused delays on a flight out

0: or the battery in your battery booster that you carry in your backpack, your bag, or whatever, starts to smoke or catch fire, they can put it in these safety bags, and the fire goes out, and the plane doesn't, you know, catch on fire.
1: Yeah, okay, that's a problem, and I understand the reason for the price increases. Like, if you have to go out and buy fireproof bags for people that can't deal with not being able to take something that they want on board, then okay, you guys want to know why the prices are going up for airline travel? Well, there's a gas thing, and we have to have fireproof bags for Tony over there because Tony likes to bring a battery pack on. I guess we can't discriminate against Tony, so we got to allow him a fireproof bag.
0: I travel with two battery packs everywhere I go. I've never had an issue.
1: I mean, they make you put it in a fireproof bag?
0: No. The fireproof bag is only there if there's an incident.
1: So what? You pick up something that's on fire and then you dump it into the bag?
0: Yeah. But what's more?
1: Who gets to pick up the thing that's on fire?
0: Tony.
1: Hey, you brought it, man. You put it in the bag.
0: Can you imagine if a robot walked on an airplane and sat down next to you?
1: No, I'm getting up and walking off that plane.
0: I would rather have the robot next to me than any person. I mean,
1: well, true.
0: I've been sat next to some really gross people on airplanes. Not all the time, but it's happened a few times. I'm sure it's happened to everybody.
1: But would you rather
0: sit next to somebody you don't want to sit next to? Robot's just going to sit there. It's not going to do it.
1: Would you rather sit next to Stinky Tony or
0: Flamin' Hot Robbie, the robot?
1: Hal, who catches on fire.
0: Yeah, I don't want anybody catching on fire.
1: Burning electronics is not a good smell either. Yeah, no thanks. They shouldn't. Come on. Establish some boundaries, airlines. Like, this goes for the animals. This goes for, just people. Just people in the cabin. Just people in the cabin. That's it. Sorry.
0: Last time we flew, my wife and I got the emergency row, which you have to pay extra for now. I'm like, why did you book this? We're short. I'm 5'8". You're like 5'4 and a half. Like, why are we wasting money on this? The seats don't recline. Not that I do that anyways. She goes, well, I figured that nobody will sit in between us because it's a middle seat, number one. Number two, they're going to have to pay more for that. I'm like, yeah, but if it's a tall person, they'll do it. Well, we lucked out. There and back. Nobody sat. So,
1: I'll tell you this.
0: She was right.
1: She likes to
0: be right.
1: Sometimes they'll look at me and they'll say, hey, you look capable of living. I don't want to be responsible for saving people. And so they'll say,
0: then you have to say no when they come by and ask you.
1: Well, they look at me and they're like, would you like to sit in the emergency row? And I have the best excuse for now, but it's running out very quickly. I'm like, with my kids. Well, my daughter's almost as tall as I am. My son is very tall.
0: Does that
1: mean
0: your daughter is now taller than I am? If
1: she
0: might
1: be
0: as tall as you are?
1: She might. No, I kid when I say that, but she's pretty damn tall. I think she's not quite as tall as you, but
0: she will be.
1: She will be, yeah. I mean, I don't know if she will be.
0: She might be a volleyball player.
1: She could stop growing today.
0: Or
1: we have no idea, but she's pretty tall.
0: Does she like volleyball?
1: But she it seems like she's tall, and she's not tall. When I see her, compared to her classmates, she's about the same size.
0: So. Oh, okay. You just see her around her mom, who's very short.
1: Mm-hmm. And she's gone through a growth spurt in the last couple of years.
0: Okay, we had a few other things here. How about this one? None of these artists, these are heavy metal artists, have tattoos.
1: Smart.
0: Lars Ulrich doesn't surprise me.
1: Smart, Lars.
0: From Metallica.
1: You've always been a smart man. I can't stand you because you like to flaunt your smartness, but I'll tell you this. You protect your money and you protect your skin. I can respect that.
0: Zakk Wylde, Dave Mustaine, Bruce Dickinson of Iron Maiden. Iron Maiden, he doesn't have tattoos. Is he made fun of?
1: No.
0: Come on, bro, you're soft.
1: No, that's
0: Angus
1: what you do.
0: Young?
1: You make it big before you get tattoos, and there's no need to have tattoos because you've already made it big. And people are like, oh. And here you are talking about it. I was like, oh, look at it.
0: I thought I'd get one, and then I decided, and my dog died.

0: have tattoos because you've already made it big. And people are like, oh. And here you are talking about it. I was like, oh, look at it.
1: Bruce Dickinson, I thought I'd get one, and then I decided, and my dog died, that I want
0: to... Dog dying? Damn death.
1: I'll get a necklace with your name on it or something.
0: Damn death dedication.
1: 928, Yachtly Crew tickets are coming up. We'll run that next.

0: 9:31, it's Jeff and Jeremy. This is KZOZ. That's Queen. And Still Alive at 45 says, yeah, one of their better ones. All right. Coming up in a minute, we're going to be giving away some tickets to see Yachtly Crew. They're going to be in town this September. I think it's on the 4th. They'll be at Vina Robles Amphitheater, VinaRoblesAmphitheater.com if you want to buy tickets. But you can win them today and all this week if you know the show. We'll bring up something that we chatted about over the course of the last 4 hours. And if you were listening, call in and answer the question and win.
1: Came up on Friday, the wake-up time that you consider somebody to be lazy. And anytime after 9, edging out anytime after 10.
0: Yeah, because I think people that sleep to 10 usually because they have a late shift or they you know.
1: Well, okay, I think
0: people
1: you take
0: that
1: sleep out of,
0: after 9 might be lazy.
1: You take that out of the equation completely when you're having this discussion, because obviously if you work from 3 to 11 in the evening, then you have a license to wake up at noon if you want, you know, to get ready for the next day.
0: Right,
1: you know,
0: yeah.
1: I mean, so those you take out of the equation. I think the majority of people work, you know, standard hours, Monday through Friday, 8 or 9 to 5, or 8 to 4, 9 to 5, whatever.
0: I wish I could be lazy. I don't, I wake up at 5.

0: 30. It doesn't matter. I mean, on weekdays, I wake up usually between 4:45 and 5.
1: Mm-hmm.
0: But I'll just wake up on the weekends.
1: On the weekends,
0: I was
1: yeah.
0: camping. I was camping. I still woke up at 5:30. I looked over, hit my phone. I'm like, oh, my God, it's 5:33. Like, this is ridiculous. And I lay there till about 6. I'm like, all right, I'm getting up. Make coffee. It's stupid.
1: It's hard to go back to sleep once you've woken up when you're camping, isn't it?
0: Like it is.
1: You can go back to sleep because you're in your bed.
0: I bought one of those eye masks, you know, so the sun, you know, because in our bedroom we have blackout shades.
1: That's a good look. You wear an eye mask and you sit down to pee, but when you're camping.
0: It's a sleep mask, dumbass. You wear the sleep mask so the sun doesn't get in your eyes.
1: Really weird. Really weird behavior. Like, that is not something that most people...
0: Actually, all my friends do it because they like to sleep in when it's
1: daytime. I should say most people that sit down to pee do that, but that's because they're forced to sit down to pee. They don't have the option.
0: Wow, you're really on this sit down.
1: Good morning. Hi, who's this?
2: Hi, this is Eva.
1: Hi, Eva. How are you doing?
2: I'm good. How are you doing?
1: Good. What time you wake up?
0: How do you spell that, by the way, Eva? Is that with two V's or just one?
2: It's with an E like an elephant. E-V-A.
0: Oh, see, that's when I see that, it's been pronounced Eva.
1: That's not Eva?
2: And they try Eva, but it's Eva.
0: Okay.
1: Wait, do you crack people on that?
2: Early, but I work the 5 to 11 shift, and I still get up early every day.
1: Really?
2: As a school teacher, it's ingrained in me. Wake up at 6:30. Yeah.
1: So for many years, you were a school teacher. Now you work from 5 to 11 in your current job. And
2: correct.
1: It still doesn't matter. Your circadian rhythm is not adapted.
2: Yeah, correct.
1: Okay. All right.
2: I love waking up early. It's beautiful.
1: Is one of the first things that you strategize for your day waking up early is today, how many people can I correct on the pronunciation of my name?
2: That is true also.
1: I think you enjoy it. I do because if my name was spelled EVA, I would just like say whatever, however you want to say it. I don't care.
2: I'll tell you what, people who call me Eva or Ava, they're not my friends. So I know people who say Eva, and I know they know me.
0: You ever been called the Big E?
2: No, but we call my mom the Big A.
0: Okay. What does that stand for?
2: It was Alice, but we called her the Big A.
0: Oh, okay. All right. Have a good day. Thanks for listening. We appreciate you. And you know what? I get up early. I can't stop it, but I really enjoy a sunrise. I love the morning. Like, I'll take a sunrise over a sunset. I feel like when the sun is coming up, there's an energy you get. I can't explain it. It sounds weird, but you just get this energy where at nighttime and sunset, yeah, they're nice. They're there. You look at it for a second. Sometimes you see some cool colors, but you can see those in the morning.
1: Can I tell you? If somebody tells me that their name is Eva and it's spelled EVA, I don't want to be that person's friend. Unless they allow me to call them Eva.
0: You would have to change your name to something. I know you. You would never call anybody by their actual name.
1: EVA is Eva. It's not Eva. Eva would be EVAH. Okay?
0: Yes. That's right. That's what it would be. Not two V's.
1: Come on. Eva.
0: The big V. Then people are going to get the wrong idea.
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1: Oh, wow. 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
4: Labor Day weekend thing, man. 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
3: Is it that weekend?
4: Yeah.
3: Makes sense.
4: It's every year for the, like, the last, I want to say, 4 or 5 years.
3: On Labor Day?
4: They've come Labor Day weekend. I think this
3: Labor Day is late this year. It's on the 7th.
4: Yeah.
3: Which is weird. But, yeah, this is Friday night.
4: This is how you

0: kick off your Labor Day weekend.
1: Yeah, what a great way to do it.
0: With the
1: crew. We've got two tickets right now if you know the show.
0: If you know the show. You know what Jeremy and I will pair our pork chops with. We just need one side dish. One side dish that we always pair our pork chops with. Okay? One side dish. There's one that comes to mind. I'm not surprised that we're on the same page with.
1: All right, call in 805-543-3692.

0: All right, Jeff and Jeremy here with Know the Show and tickets to see Yachtly Crew September the 4th, Friday of Labor Day weekend. VitaRoblesAmphitheater.com if you want to grab them. You can win them right now and today, all this week, if you know the show.
1: All right, Jeremy and I, there are two things that we, every time, we pair our pork chops with it. And we just need you to name one of the two things this morning for tickets to go see Yachtly Crew, the Vita Robles Amphitheater.
2: Man, come on, you have to something better than that. Come on, man. Oh. Give me a break.
1: What up, Charlie?
2: Oh, not much, man. Just living in a trailer right now.
1: What are you doing?
0: Who are you talking to?
1: Yourself.

0: sitting.
1: Beautiful.
0: You're sitting in a trailer right now?
1: My trailer. I'm back.
0: Where are you? What do you mean you're back?
1: Back in Royal Granny, man. Can you be here?
0: Oh, okay. Good. Good to have you back. Where were you before?
1: Everywhere. You know, you just don't understand.
2: You been on a tour?
1: No. No money. I got a lot of money now, though. Yeah.
0: You got money now? How did you come into the money?
1: Craziness trailer, man. I got no teeth. I got it with salt. Give me something, man. Give me a break.
2: All right. Do you know the answer to the question?
1: I'm not sure. I was listening earlier. I'm going to die in here, man. I'm not going to cut.
2: I don't want you to die.
0: Or cuss.
1: Okay.
0: All right. What would you? Okay. So if you don't know, I guess what would you typically pair with your pork chops?
1: Well, I can't eat pork chops.
0: Okay.
2: Yeah, he's got no teeth.
0: The weird thing about it is the side dishes that we're looking for, you could eat with no teeth.
1: Really?
0: Mm-hmm.
1: Send them over.
0: Don't have any prepared right now.
1: I didn't win today. I'll win later.
0: Okay. All right.
1: Give me another clue.
0: No. 805-543-3693.
2: Charlie, welcome back to the Central Coast. Glad you got rich and got a trailer and you're doing good. That's fantastic, by the way. Thomas says we need to do a welfare check. I think he's okay. There has been
0: a concert
2: announcement today for the fair. We're going to tell you who that is. Coming up here in just a sec. We got to wrap this up first.
0: Yeah, and the other person dropped off. I guess they thought Charlie had it in the bag.
2: Oh, okay. So Jeff and I always, when we cook pork chops, we have two sides. One of them, I mean, you could, either one of those works. We have this.
0: Right. I don't always go with both. That's for like a feast. But I do every time it's either one or the other or both.
2: So you had to be listening to the first 2 hours of the show to get this. 805-543-3693.
0: Let's see who we got here.
2: We were talking about pork chops.
0: Good morning.
3: Good morning.
0: Who's this?
3: Wendy.
0: Wendy. You haven't got your tickets to see Yachtly Crew yet?
3: No, not yet.
2: Why? She just win them. Just win them here. Congratulations. No. All right. What is it?
3: Oh, applesauce.
0: No, it's not applesauce.
2: Not applesauce.
4: You know, I knew the one time I put her up on a pedestal, she's going to disappoint me. Unbelievable.
2: Everybody puts applesauce with their pork chops. We don't.
0: Yes. I mean, not every time. I mean, very rare. Like 1 in 10, I would say, with the pork chops.
2: We actually said these are two things that we always have with our pork chops. What is your name?
5: Bill.
0: Bill.
2: Hey, Bill.
0: What is it?
5: I'm going to say potatoes. And gravy.
0: No.
2: Nope.
0: That is incorrect.
2: See, you're guessing. It is a kind of potatoes. But, I was like, we're going to make him say what kind of potatoes.
0: Uh-huh. And he took care of the job for us, Jeremy.
2: Yes.
0: When he said gravy. Hi, who's this?
2: Mr. Rat Pack Can Dance is just, like, having to sit, like, shake her head that Wendy got one wrong.
0: Oh, I can't believe that. Yeah, that's not happened in years. Hi, who's this?
6: Thomas.
0: What is it?
6: I'm going to have to say fried potatoes.
2: Not fried potatoes. Shut up, Thomas. Quit guessing the show. It's Know the Show.
0: KZOZ, hi, who's this?
7: Hi, this is Dia.
2: Dia's got it. Come on, Dia, don't disappoint me.
7: Is it a baked potato?
0: Nope.
2: Oh, my God.
0: KZOZ.
2: We're done. Turn it off.
0: KZOZ, hi, who's this?
2: One more.
5: That's Bill again. I'm going to say mashed potatoes.
0: No,
2: we're done. We'll give away more tickets later.
0: Yeah,
2: I think we got to shut this down. Nobody's paying attention. I'll tell you what it was. It was scallop potatoes.
0: Or
2: green beans.
0: Green beans. Both those would have won.
2: Yeah, I know it's a Monday.
0: Nobody's won.
2: Sweet potato. Get out of here. Twisted and glazed fan.
0: Yeah, scalloped potatoes and green beans, they're the only things you pair with that salty chunk of meat that you call the pork chop.
2: I thought you were going to make it about you sitting to pee. I mean, standing to pee all the time, being so proud of yourself. Even though I know you sit to pee when you do a number two.
0: Well, yeah, you have
2: everybody
0: to.
2: Everybody pees.
0: To. Yes.
2: It happens. It is, yeah. They come together like vanilla and chocolate.
0: Yes.
2: Bad example, but. All right, that's it. Kurt Olson's up next.

0: Wow. No winners today.
1: Hey, we got a pair of tickets to give away tomorrow. I don't want to just give away four. We'll come up with some other way to do it.
0: You got to bring it on a Monday. Yeah, maybe we should do some fun shenanigans early on to give away a pair of tickets. We'll do that tomorrow.
1: All right, Kurt's up next. We got some Bowie and Steve Miller.
2: Jeff and Jeremy in the morning. 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
4: 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Captain George Forster led British regulars, Canadian militia, and Iroquois warriors against an American-held fort west of the city. After demanding surrender and receiving refusal, fighting began. Brigadier General Benedict Arnold had stationed troops there weeks earlier after reports of British and Native military activity. The next day, the American detachment surrendered. Reinforcements arriving the following day were quickly captured as well. Negotiations between Forster and Arnold eventually secured the prisoners' release. And that's the way it was 250 years ago today. 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

93.3 KZOZ Santana on your Monday morning. Oye, como va? How you doing? Kurt Olson checking in. I hope all is well. It was this day, May 18th, back in 2017. The music world would mourn the loss of 52-year-old singer, songwriter, and grunge icon Chris Cornell. He would pass after doing a show in Detroit. Not only the front man for Soundgarden, also lead vocalist in the supergroup Audioslave and front man and founder for this next band, Temple of the Dog. His music will live on forever. We'll never forget you, Chris. Here he is with one he wrote for Temple of the Dog, Say Hello to Heaven on KZOZ.

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0: 93.3 KZOZ, Phil Collins and Genesis with the title track, Abacab. Before that, we heard Heart with Heartless, also in their Fleetwood Mac on your Monday morning. Hope things are going well. It's Kurt Olsen. Do stay tuned right around the corner. I've got music from Van Halen and one to kick things off next from the Allman Brothers Band.
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4: 93.3 KZOZ weather, mostly sunny, low 80s inland valleys in the upper 60s to mid 70s for the coastal valleys and beaches, and less wind than we had over the weekend. Of course it goes away now that we have to come back to work. It always works that way. It's Kurt Olsen coming up, one from Van Halen, and right now let's do some rambling with the Allman Brothers Band on KZOZ.

0: 93.3 KZOZ, Skinnerd Boys and Gimme Three Stamps. 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

93.3 KZOZ, Paul McCartney and Wings from Band on the Run with Jet. It's Kurt Olsen celebrating a birthday today. Keyboardist Rick Wakeman, one-time member of Yes. He went on and off with that band for years. Also did some session work with David Bowie, T-Rex, Elton John, Cat Stevens, and many, many others. And don't forget his 70s album, Journey to the Center of the Earth, from Rick Wakeman. He is turning 77 today, and yesterday, the birthday of his former bandmate from Yes, drummer Bill Bruford. We hear both of them on this track. Here's Yes with Long Distance Runaround and The Fish on KZOZ.

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93.3 KZOZ. Tom Petty and the Heartbreakers from Damn the Torpedoes. Shadow of a Doubt, Complex Kid. It's Kurt Olsen. We've got it going on our annual beach party, although we call it the 13th Annual Mac and Cheese Festival. 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It's going to be out at the Abola Beach Resort September 19th, 21 and over. Imagine, if you can, the most incredible mac and cheese concoctions that have ever hit your palate. Combine that with local

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2: 93.3 in KZOZ. Weather mostly sunny, low 80s inland valleys in the upper 60s to mid 70s for the coastal valleys and beaches. Kurt also with you, some Zeppelin on the way right now. Red Hot Chili Peppers for you. Aeroplane on KZOZ.

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0: 93.3 KZOZ Led Zeppelin with Houses of the Holy. It's Kurt Olsen. They're coming back for another round. Yachtly Crew will play the Vina Robles Amphitheater September 4th. 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

93.3 KZOZ. Gotta love that. Each and every time. Pink Floyd from Wish You Were Here. And welcome to the machine. It's Kurt Olsen on a Monday headed towards the lunch hour. And that means another installment of the Lunchtime Rewind brought to you by Be Right There Heating and Air. 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Thin Lizzy with Jailbreak on KZOZ.

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Careful, this is really addicting.

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Alice Cooper, remember that one from the 1980 album Flush the Fashion? We heard Clones, a solid hit. And before that, Van Halen from Women and Children First, Take Your Whiskey Home. We heard Ozzy from Blizzard of Oz, and the opening track on that album, I Don't Know. Also in there, Billy Joel from Glass Houses, to follow Linda Ronstadt, Sometimes a Fantasy from Billy Joel. Now, one for you from Devo, because the founder of Devo, will say co-founder, Mark Mothersbaugh, turning 76 years old today. He and his brother are still at it and still making the music and doing it live. We hear what else from 1980 from the Freedom of Choice album by Devo, Whip It on KZOZ.

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0: 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Pretenders from 1980, from their self-titled debut album. We heard The Weight, a rockin' one from Chrissy and the Band. Before that, Devo with Whip It from the Freedom of Choice album, because Mark Mothersbaugh, co-founder of Devo, is turning 76 years old today. That'll wrap it up for the Lunchtime Rewind. A big thanks to Be Right There Heating and Air. We'll do it again tomorrow, same time, 12 noon, but a different year, right here.
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1: 93.3 KZOZ weather, mostly sunny, low 80s inland valleys and the upper 60s to mid 70s for the coastal valleys and beaches. 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

0: 93.3 KZOZ with music from Supertramp. It's Kurt Olsen. Over the weekend, we lost Dennis LeCourrier, lead guitarist and a co-lead vocalist of the band Dr. Hook and the Medicine Show. And I thought I'd pull this somewhat novelty tune out, which rode well in the top 10 back in the 70s, 1973 to be exact. And that's about the time they got their picture on the cover of the Rolling Stone. Took a few spins, but the whole plan worked, although it was in caricature, semi-cartoon form on the cover of the Rolling Stone. But nonetheless, rest in peace, Dennis. Here they are on KZOZ.
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0: 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It's Kurt Olsen, it's going down, and it's a blast. The 13th Annual Macaroni and Cheese Festival, we call it our annual beach party, brought to you by Malahi Ford in the village of Arroyo Grande, September 19th at 2 till 6, 21 and over at the Avila Beach Resort. 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
7: 93.3 KZOZ weather, mostly sunny, low 80s inland valleys and the upper 60s to mid 70s for the coastal valley and beach areas. Kurt Olson with you. Here's a guy that not only is perfection when it comes to music, has been for decades, but he's got a radio show on this station every Monday through Friday from 7 to midnight that is very excellent, as Wayne and Garth would say. Here's Alice Cooper, No More Mr. Nice Guy, and KZOZ.

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93.3 KZOZ with the music of Aerosmith, Dream On. It's Kurt Olsen. We've got tickets to the annual party at the Vina Robles Amphitheater. I'm talking about Yachtly Crew. They're coming back for more on the 4th of September at the Vina Robles Amphitheater. It is a fun time. And we've got tickets. Jeff and Jeremy giving them away with Know the Show.

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13: It's Jeff and Jeremy in the morning light. Two mismatched chords that always land right.
0: What is quickly becoming a Labor Day weekend tradition here on the Central Coast. 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

93.3 KZOZ with the music of Ozzy Osbourne, Mama, I'm Coming Home. That'll do it for me, Kurt Olson. You take care, say a prayer for the troops, veterans, your community, state, and country, and the planet, man. Suze is in next. I will talk to you tomorrow morning starting at 10 o'clock and leave you today with one more from Yes. Due to the fact that keyboardist Rick Wakeman turned 77 today, former keyboardist, you could say, and also former drummer Bill Bruford turned 77 yesterday. We hear both of them on this one with Central Coast resident John Anderson on vocals. Here's Yes with Roundabout on KZOZ. Bye-bye.

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0: 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Are we reaching? See, it's hanging up. 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

93.3 KZOZ Rocks with Rush. I am Suzanne back. What's up? Thought you got rid of me? I was just sick again. How? Like, same thing I just had in March, like, 2 months ago. And then I'm like, maybe it's just my allergies. I don't know, man. But this wind in the last handful of days has been killing me, Smalls. Killing me. It's KZOZ. Hope you're doing well.

0: get the lead out with me tonight at 6 p.m. I'll throw down three in a row and tell you some stories about the band, the Golden God and all that, you know? I'm Suzanne. Thanks for hanging out. You know I'm a big Zeppelin fan. Love doing it with you every weeknight at 6. But right now, let's talk about the Pittsburgh Steelers. Did you hear they're bringing back quarterback Aaron Rodgers for the 2026 season? So Rodgers will begin his 22nd NFL season. He signed a one-year deal with the team worth up to $25 million with $22 million guaranteed. Rodgers turns 43 years old in December, so we'll see how his, you know, relatively old body in the game handles one more season in the NFL and if the Steelers can find some success with Aaron Rodgers under center. That's wild. Yeah, 43 in the NFL. It's like, give me my cane, young whippersnapper. I'm going to go snap that ball. It's KZOZ.
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0: So, you know, Queen is the champion of highest grossing musician biopic of all time based on the worldwide box office receipts for the 2018 movie Bohemian Rhapsody, right? It is now facing a real challenge from Michael, the story of Michael Jackson. So people are talking about how, like, will it get moonwalked over? It's like, okay, dude, I see what you did there. Anyway, since its release on April 24th, Michael has grossed $703.8 million, according to BoxOfficeMojo.com, making it only the second musician biopic to earn more than $300 million. And it actually has surpassed, at this time, Michael Jackson's one-time father-in-law Elvis Presley's Elvis for second place behind Bohemian Rhapsody. Bohemian Rhapsody, dude, what is it, like 910.8 million on that worldwide. So there are other people on there, like according to Billboard, quote, Bohemian Rhapsody's position is secure, doubting basically that Michael can close that $206.9 million gap to overtake it for the top spot. We shall see. We shall see. It's KZOZ.
1: 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Summer kind of gives that little nudge, doesn't it? 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

0: with the captain's hats. 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
0: Store in SLO. So we're getting really close to my wedding date, like just a few weeks away. And last weekend, my bridal party put together a bachelorette weekend for me. No, it was not a big blowout in Vegas, but we did have a blast. We all dressed up to go see The Devil Wears Prada 2. We had some drinks, went to dinner, ended the night at another celebration for a friend's birthday. It was like the Voltron of celebrations. But like everything else lately, I stopped for a minute to thank good feet, like just in my head. But you know, when I'm getting ready for an event or a celebration these days, I'm just so grateful for my Good Feet arch supports and the comfort that I feel when I'm wearing them, which is basically all of the time. 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

On May 18, 1776, the Battle of the Cedars erupted near Montreal toward the end of the Continental Army's failed invasion of Quebec. Captain George Forster led British regulars, Canadian militia, and Iroquois warriors against

0: an American-held fort west of the city. After demanding surrender and receiving refusal, fighting began. Brigadier General Benedict Arnold had stationed troops there weeks earlier after reports of British and Native military activity. The next day, the American detachment surrendered. Reinforcements arriving the following day were quickly captured as well. Negotiations between Forster and Arnold eventually secured the prisoners' release. And that's the way it was 250 years ago today. This quarter millennial minute has been brought to you by the History Center of San Luis Obispo County. Please check us out at historycenterslo.org. Celebrating America's 250th birthday this July and all year, this is History Center Executive Director Steve Schmidt. Happy 250th, America.
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0: with Faith No More do an epic, and it's ready to go. The KZOZ 420 Funny presented by Slow Cal Roots, and the trails are calling, the beach is calling, your couch is calling. 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
1: I'm judging you. I like to judge. I'm a judger. I hate when people say, hey, don't judge, because I think, you don't take away my hobbies. I'm exhausted. I've been flying so much, and I used to be okay with it. And then something went wrong. I almost died on an airplane. What? Let me rephrase that. In my mind, I almost died on an airplane. I used to be, like, when I was younger, I was terrified of flying. Right? I was the kind of person that I had to get drunk, I had to take drugs, I had to stay up all night just to get on a plane and survive the flight without freaking out. I was the type of frightened flyer that, you know, once the plane got up, I would ring the flight attendant button, and she would come over, and I would whisper to her, the noise changed. Can you hear, like, it was like, and now it's like,
0: That is Marc Maron, our KZOZ 420 Funny. Done. Music coming up from Rush, AC/DC. Got some Van Halen for you, too.
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0: It's KZOZ rocking that Van Halen. I am Suzanne. I was checking out this thing about the Long Island Police Department out in New York, right? They recently added a 2020 Chevy Corvette Stingray to their fleet, but it's not for high-speed chases. Instead, so this is them like trolling people, but the car was seized from a repeat offender caught driving under the influence back in 2022. And so now it's being used to remind drivers exactly what they stand to lose if they drink and drive. So the vet features this full police wrap, lights, and a massive DWI seizure graphic on the car to make sure that the message hits home when they take it to parades and community events and things. That is brutal. And yeah, they are just trolling their entire community with that car. It's KZOZ.
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15: 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Well, don't be blinded by the shine from the websites or the glow from the sunsets. 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